0: What up? It's Ritter. As someone who is headed to the hurricane part of the world this fall, good news that apparently the hurricane forecast has been lowered again. But they say the odds of a major storm hitting Florida are even lower now. So,
1: yay.
0: After the last couple of summers we've had, everyone that lives in kind of the hurricane area needs a break.
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2: In the World Cup quarterfinal, France took down Morocco.
3: Digne crosses it in, knocked away by Mousraoui. Mario heads it back in. Doué able to find Mbappe. Through traffic, got Mbappe! 20 career World Cup goals! Gives France the lead in the quarterfinal.
2: Fox TV on the call. Final score, France-Morocco nil. France will face the winner of tomorrow's match between Spain and Belgium. In the NBA, the trade sending Kawhi Leonard from the Clippers to the Raptors is on hold pending the league's investigation whether or not the Clippers circumvented the salary cap by funneling money to Kawhi through an endorsement deal with the now bankrupt company Aspiration. In baseball, the Marlins are looking for their sixth straight win. They're outscoring the Mariners 6-2, bottom of the fifth in Miami.
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6: Today, more clouds than sun. With highs in the low 80s, we may see spotty thunderstorms. A partly cloudy night. A low in the mid-60s. Tomorrow, a few clouds, similar highs in the low 80s. A low in the low 60s tomorrow night under mainly clear skies. Saturday brings more sun than clouds, with a high in the mid-80s, lows in the low 60s overnight. By Sunday, clear skies with similar highs in the mid-80s.
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Yeah, what up? It's Ritter, and this is really interesting to me because pretty much all of us feel like we don't get enough sleep, right? But there's a huge study coming out of the UK that says 6 to 7 hours a night is like your perfect sweet spot. Technically 6.4 to 7.8, but let's just say 6 to 7 hours. Not 8, not 10, not 4. That little sweet spot is where science has found slowed signs of aging. Now, I don't know about you, but there are some days where 12 to 24 hours of sleep sounds phenomenal, right?

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5: In the World Cup quarterfinal, France took down Morocco.
6: Dina crosses it in, knocked away by Mazraoui. Mario heads it back in. Doué able to find Mbappe. Through traffic, got Mbappe! 20 career World Cup goals! Gives France the lead in the quarterfinal.
5: Fox TV on the call. Final score, France, Morocco, Neil. France will face the winner of tomorrow's match between Spain and Belgium. In the NBA, the trade sending Kawhi Leonard from the Clippers to the Raptors is on hold pending the league's investigation whether or not the Clippers circumvented the salary cap by funneling money to Kawhi through an endorsement deal with the now bankrupt company Aspiration. In baseball, the Marlins are looking for their sixth straight win. They're outscoring the Mariners 6-2, bottom of the fifth in Miami.
7: See website for details. 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
3: Today, more clouds than sun. With highs in the low 80s, we may see spotty thunderstorms. A partly cloudy night, a low in the mid-60s. Tomorrow, a few clouds, similar highs in the low 80s. A low in the low 60s tomorrow night under mainly clear skies. Saturday brings more sun than clouds, with a high in the mid-80s, lows in the low 60s overnight. By Sunday, clear skies with similar highs in the mid-80s.
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6: Overnight, a few passing clouds. Look for lows in the mid-60s. Patchy fog with visibility around a mile, and light northeast winds don't rule out thunderstorms. Tomorrow, more clouds than sun and highs in the low 80s. Tomorrow night, partly cloudy skies and lows near 62. For the weekend, fair skies along with high temperatures in the mid 80s. Looking ahead to Sunday, clear with highs near 86. On Monday, more sunshine, highs in the upper 80s, lows around the upper 60s.
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day, Potts Farm was a place to go. 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
6: France is headed to their third straight World Cup semifinal.
7: Dina crosses it in, knocked away by Mousraoui. Mario heads it back in. Doué able to find Mbappe through traffic. Kylian Mbappe, 20 career World Cup goals, gives France the lead in the quarterfinal.
6: Fox TV on the call. Final score: France 2, Morocco 0. France will face the winner of tomorrow's match between Spain and Belgium. Kylian Mbappe is the first player to have 8 or more goals in 2 different World Cups. In golf at the Scottish Open, Rory McIlroy is at 5 under and has a share of the lead with 4 others after first round play. In baseball, the Diamondbacks have taken a 2-1 lead over the Padres, bottom of the 5th in San Diego. Giants on top of the Rockies, 4-2, bottom of the 5th.
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12: Overnight, a few passing clouds. Look for lows in the mid-60s. Patchy fog with visibility around a mile, and light northeast winds don't rule out thunderstorms. Tomorrow, more clouds than sun and highs in the low 80s. Tomorrow night, partly cloudy skies and lows near 62. For the weekend, fair skies along with high temperatures in the mid 80s. Looking ahead to Sunday, clear with highs near 86. On Monday, more sunshine, highs in the upper 80s, lows around the upper 60s.
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1: France is headed to their third straight World Cup semifinal.
2: Digne crosses it in, knocked away by Mousraoui. Mario heads it back in. Doué able to find Mbappe. Through traffic, Kylian Mbappe! 20 career World Cup goals! Gives France the lead in the quarterfinal.
1: Fox TV on the call. Final score, France 2, Morocco 0. France will face the winner of tomorrow's match between Spain and Belgium. Kylian Mbappe is the first player to have 8 or more goals in 2 different World Cups. In golf at the Scottish Open, Rory McIlroy is at 5-under and has a share of the lead with 4 others after first round play. In baseball, the Diamondbacks have taken a 2-1 lead over the Padres, bottom of the 5th in San Diego. Triumphs on top of the Rockies, 4-2, bottom of the 5th.
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5: Overnight, a few passing clouds. Look for lows in the mid-60s. Patchy fog with visibility around a mile. And light northeast winds don't rule out thunderstorms. Tomorrow, more clouds than sun and highs in the low 80s. Tomorrow night, partly cloudy skies and lows near 62. For the weekend, fair skies, along with high temperatures in the mid-80s. Looking ahead to Sunday, clear with highs near 86. On Monday, more sunshine, highs in the upper 80s, lows around the upper 60s.
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1: France is headed to their third straight World Cup semifinal.
2: Dina crosses it in, knocked away by Mousraoui. Mario heads it back in. Doué able to find Mbappe. Through traffic, Kylian Mbappe! 20 career World Cup goals! Gives France the lead in the quarterfinal.
1: Fox TV on the call. Final score, France 2, Morocco 0. France will face the winner of tomorrow's match between Spain and Belgium. Kylian Mbappe is the first player to have 8 or more goals in 2 different World Cups. In golf at the Scottish Open, Rory McIlroy is at 5-under and has a share of the lead with 4 others after first round play. In baseball, the Diamondbacks have taken a 2-1 lead over the Padres, bottom of the 5th in San Diego. Giants on top of the Rockies, 4-2, bottom of the 5th.
3: Overnight, a few passing clouds. Look for lows in the mid-60s. Patchy fog with visibility around a mile and light northeast winds don't rule out thunderstorms. Tomorrow, more clouds than sun and highs in the low 80s. Tomorrow night, partly cloudy skies and lows near 62. For the weekend, fair skies along with high temperatures in the mid 80s. Looking ahead to Sunday, clear with highs near 86. On Monday, more sunshine, highs in the upper 80s, lows around the upper 60s.
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1: France is headed to their third straight World Cup semifinal.
2: Digne crosses it in, knocked away by Mousraoui. Mario heads it back in. Doué able to find Mbappe. Through traffic, Kylian Mbappe! 20 career World Cup goals! Gives France the lead in the quarterfinal.
1: Fox TV on the call. Final score, France 2, Morocco 0. France will face the winner of tomorrow's match between Spain and Belgium. Kylian Mbappe is the first player to have 8 or more goals in 2 different World Cups. In golf at the Scottish Open, Rory McIlroy is at 5-under and has a share of the lead with 4 others after first round play. In baseball, the Diamondbacks have taken a 2-1 lead over the Padres.

0: bottom of the fifth in San Diego. Giants on top of the Rockies 4-2, bottom of the fifth.
1: A partly cloudy night. Look for lows in the mid-60s with light northeast winds, some fog and visibility around a mile. We could see thunderstorms. Today, partly sunny skies, temperatures reaching around 83. Tonight, more partly cloudy skies and lows in the low 60s. For tomorrow, mostly clear skies and temperatures in the mid-80s. Moving into Sunday, mostly clear and another day near 86, lows in the mid-60s. Monday brings sunshine with highs in the upper 80s.
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1: France is on to the World Cup semifinals with a 2-0 win over Morocco on Thursday. Kylian Mbappe and Ousmane Dembele scored for the French. Mbappe was seen with an ice pack on his ankle after the match, says he's going to be all good for the semifinals. We don't know who they're going to face in the semifinals yet. Spain and Belgium, Friday, 3 o'clock Eastern Time from Los Angeles. More than 33 million people in the U.S. watched Monday's round of 16 match featuring the Americans and Belgium. It's the most watched soccer match in U.S. television viewing history. In baseball, Giants up the Rockies. Rockies 8-2, Diamondbacks 3-1 winners against the Padres, while the Phillies took care of the Reds 1-0. Brewers over the Cards 8-4, Rangers 7, Angels 6, and the Marlins doubled up the Mariners by a count of 8-4. The Dodgers will visit the White House on Thursday, July 23rd. In the WNBA, without Caitlin Clark, the Fever beat the Mercury 92-89. Aces took care of Portland 88-80. Ace Wilson, 32 points, 10 rebounds in the Vegas victory. I'm Dan Pyre.
2: A partly cloudy night. Look for lows in the mid-60s with light northeast winds, some fog and visibility around a mile. We could see thunderstorms. Today, partly sunny skies, temperatures reaching around 83. Tonight, more partly cloudy skies and lows in the low 60s. For tomorrow, mostly clear skies and temperatures in the mid-80s. Moving into Sunday, mostly clear and another day near 86, lows in the mid-60s. Monday brings sunshine with highs in the upper 80s.
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1: An evidentiary hearing in the trial of the man accused of murdering Charlie Kirk resumes on Friday. In a video interview played in a Utah courtroom on Thursday, Tyler Robinson's former roommate and romantic partner Lance Twiggs told investigators Robinson allegedly expressed regret after the shooting. The hearing will determine if there's enough evidence to take Robinson to trial. Israel says it recently provided U.S. officials with intelligence pointing to a new alleged Iranian plot to assassinate President Trump. The report from the Wall Street Journal is based on sources familiar with the matter. It said Israeli officials viewed the threat as credible and warned Washington following already heightened U.S.-Iran tensions during the ongoing war. The quarterfinal round of the World Cup has started. France kicked things off, defeating Morocco 2-0 in New England on Thursday. The quarterfinals continue Friday with a matchup between Spain and Belgium from Inglewood, California. Saturday sees England clash with Norway, while defending champion Argentina takes on Switzerland. I'm Tammy Trujillo.
2: A partly cloudy night, look for lows in the mid-60s with light northeast winds, some fog and visibility around a mile. We could see thunderstorms. Today, partly sunny skies, temperatures reaching around 83. Tonight, more partly cloudy skies and lows in the low 60s.

0: Tomorrow, mostly clear skies and temperatures in the mid-80s. Moving into Sunday, mostly clear and another day near 86, lows in the mid-60s. Monday brings sunshine with highs in the upper 80s.
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1: I'm Nicole Haslip with the Great Lakes Ag Report. I'm Brownfield. Changes within the drone industry are impacting farmers. Brownfield's Jared White reports.
2: Laura Blyle with the U of I Research Park says despite continued uncertainty around federal funding for ag research, much of the industry continues to move ahead in attempting to find answers for agriculture's ongoing challenges.
3: We all need to do more with less. Our research park really serves as a way to harness a lot of that problem-solving capabilities and hopefully create some sustainable solutions.
2: She tells Brownfield current projects range from genetic plant trait research to sustainable aviation fuel and more.
3: Drones seem to be back. Just really AI in general, really harnessing its power and seeing how it can truly impact how we eat and how we manage farms is a topic that's not going to go away anytime soon.
2: Blyle says industry investment and student engagement into research remains high, which bodes well for agricultural innovation. I'm Jared White for Brownfield.
1: Meanwhile, narrow margins and lower commodity prices have many farmers looking at ways to improve their bottom line. Wisconsin farmer Adam Bauman says he plans to further diversify his crop mix this year.
4: We're going to expand our edible beans that we're doing.
1: Indiana farmer Kevin Caleb says finding products that make his farm more efficient has been crucial to his operation.
5: Anytime you can find products that can save you some money, you have more chances to survive the $4 corn with the high nitrogen cost, the high fertility prices, high seed corn prices.
1: And Illinois farmer Monty Bottens tells Brownfield, no-till is not enough to build soil health. And he's encouraging growers to consider more regenerative practices.
6: We integrated cover crops, high diversity cover crops, looked more at integrating livestock, bringing livestock back to the land, and are doing all these things with a focus of how can we improve soil health? How can we diversify profitability opportunities?
1: I'm Nicole Haslip with Brownfield.
7: A partly cloudy night. Look for lows in the mid-60s with light northeast winds, some fog and visibility around a mile. We could see thunderstorms. Today, partly sunny skies, temperatures reaching around 83. Tonight, more partly cloudy skies and lows in the low 60s. For tomorrow, mostly clear skies and temperatures in the mid-80s. Moving into Sunday, mostly clear and another day near 86, lows in the mid-60s. Monday brings sunshine with highs in the upper 80s.
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1: The former supreme leader of Iran's been buried in his hometown. Ayatollah Ali Khamenei was killed in February by U.S. and Israeli airstrikes, but his funeral was postponed because of the war in Iran. The private ceremony followed a week of public mourning that drew large crowds in Tehran and other cities. President Trump said during this week's NATO summit in Turkey that the U.S. ceasefire with Iran is over. The former roommate and romantic partner of Charlie Kirk's accused killer, Tyler Robinson, says Robinson told him he wishes he hadn't done it. The Lance Twiggs interview was played in a Utah court on Thursday. It's part of the prosecution's case against Robinson that's being laid out during a week-long evidentiary hearing to determine if there's enough evidence to proceed to trial. People struggling to lose weight by focusing on calorie counting may want to consider intermittent fasting. A new study out of the University of Adelaide shows that both methods led to similar weight loss, but those who got results through fasting eliminated the need to constantly monitor their eating. I'm Tammy Trujillo.
2: Partly cloudy night, look for lows in the mid-60s with light northeast winds, some fog and visibility around a mile. We could see thunderstorms. Today, partly sunny skies, temperatures reaching around 83. Tonight, more partly cloudy skies and lows in the low 60s. For tomorrow, mostly clear skies and temperatures in the mid-80s. Moving into Sunday, mostly clear and another day near 86, lows in the mid-60s. Monday brings sunshine with highs in the upper 80s.
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1: 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I'm Erin Anderson with the Brownfield Dairy Update. A high-protein personal pizza took home the top prize at this year's new product competition, sponsored by the Dairy Checkoff. Rohit Kapoor with the Dairy Management Inc. says students from Utah State University created Athena's Slice.
2: It reimagines personal pizza with a crust made from cottage cheese, not just cottage cheese. It had mozzarella and parmesan as well. And this whole pizza delivered 30 grams of protein and 3 grams of fiber per serving.
1: He tells Brownfield the pizza is designed to meet the growing demand for protein-rich foods and highlights the versatility of dairy.
2: This year's winning product is a perfect product for today's consumer that is looking for a nutritious food that helps them with their protein needs to help maintain their bone and muscle health, but at the same time is tasty and flavorful.
1: Cash dairy prices were up Thursday at the Chicago Mercantile Exchange. Dry whey was up 1.25 to 68.5. No sales were reported. 40-pound cheese blocks were up 60 cents to 156.5. 8 sales were reported, ranging from 151.5 to 156.5. Cheese barrels were up 3 cents to 152. 3 sales were reported, ranging from 153 to 155. Butter was unchanged at 165. 2 sales were reported, ranging from 163.75 to 165. Non-fat dry milk was up 5 cents to 155. 35 sales were reported, ranging from 155 to 156.

0: 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For more ag news, markets, and weather, go to brownfieldagnews.com. I'm Erin Anderson with the Brownfield Dairy Update.
1: A partly cloudy night. Look for lows in the mid-60s with light northeast winds, some fog and visibility around a mile. We could see thunderstorms. Today, partly sunny skies, temperatures reaching around 83. Tonight, more partly cloudy skies and lows in the low 60s. For tomorrow, mostly clear skies and temperatures in the mid-80s. Moving into Sunday, mostly clear and another day near 86, lows in the mid-60s. Monday brings sunshine with highs in the upper 80s.
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0: doesn't matter. It's 5 o'clock somewhere.
1: It's always on 5 in Margaritaville, come to think of it.
0: Yeah, I heard that.
1: You've been there, haven't you?
0: Yes, sir.
1: I've seen your boat there.

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Country, 104.9 WNFM, Ella Langley. Starting out, Mike in the morning here for this Friday. Nice to have you along here. This is the 10th day of July, and we've got some fog out there. Going to be hanging around probably until around 8-ish. All right, and some of that's pretty thick in spots, so do beware if you're getting ready to head down the road. We've got a partly sunny sky waiting for you today, 83, light winds out of the east at 5, and about a 20% chance of showers popping up here after 4 o'clock. For tonight, a slight chance for showers before 7, and then partly cloudy for the overnight with a low of 62, light easterly winds again around 5. Saturday, starting our weekend, plenty of sunshine, 86, and light easterly winds at 5. Cloudy, 68, and very foggy around the listening area on Country 104.9 WNFM. All right, let's get this information break started. We've got our Wisconsin Ag News headlines yet to come. Music from Eric Church.

0: Brownfield. The director of the Food and Agricultural Policy Institute says tight margins have U.S. farmers exploring all avenues of affordability.
1: Since 2023, we saw those margins narrow very quickly. Those margins continue to be pretty narrow. Farmers in the United States are concerned about margins. This isn't just a United States issue. I think if you look around the world, you'd get the same impression from farmers in Brazil.
0: The USDA is expanding disaster assistance coverage to help producers recover from losses.
2: Previously, there were payment limitations. And so if you lost a number of cattle, especially in today's cattle values, you probably were not going to be indemnified near to the value of your loss.
0: And the U.S. Justice Department says 17 states have reached a settlement to resolve price-fixing allegations within the ag industry. I'm Nicole Haslip with Brownfield.
3: What a shoot of days tonight and tomorrow in New Lisbon. 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
4: This morning looks like partly cloudy conditions with highs near 83. Expect areas of fog and visibility around half a mile. A low near 60 overnight with more partly cloudy skies. For tomorrow, mostly clear and we'll have highs in the mid-80s. Tomorrow night, mostly clear skies and lows in the mid-60s. Sunday, mostly sunny conditions with similar temps in the mid-80s. On Monday, sunshine expected, high temperatures in the low 90s.
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0: 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On Monday, sunshine expected, high temperatures in the low 90s.
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Country 1049 WNFM, Eric Church and Talladega. Shaw County Fair continues today and going right through Sunday. 250 years of American Stars, Stripes, and Agriculture. The ShawCountyFair.com has a complete list there. I think they've got some wristband specials and such. All right. And, of course, the grandstand always got some fun things going on here. So check out Saturday. Of course, Casey Musickman is going to be the entertainer here with Dan Lepian, going to be the opening act for him. So, yeah, again, if you go to ShawCountyFair.com, you can go to the fair and you'll see what's going on for today at the fair. They got the whole list there waiting for you. All right. What's the first thing I see over here for the fair? 9 o'clock, the Junior Horse Speed Gymkhana event. I love watching that. So get in early and stay all day, all night, Marianne. Miranda Lambert and Luke Bryan. English language, it just eludes me. I don't know, I speak in tongues sometimes, but apparently not mine. Country 1049 WNFM.

Country, 1049 WNFM, Miranda Lambert's Gunpowder and Lead. The Boston FFA Farm Animal Display is going to be happening this morning from at the Juneau County Courthouse Lawn there on East State Street, and it'll be from 10 until 2. All right, you can visit with the FFA members, learn about their animals, learn about the FFA, too. They got Bratton Burger stands going to be going. You can get one of those meals there and grab one of their famous FFA shakes. All right, yeah, have a good time with that. Now, I have for you George Strait and Dylan Marlowe with Dylan Scott on Country 104.9 WNFM.

0: great classic from George Strait on Country 104.9 WNFM. In just a moment, we're going to have our morning Wisconsin agribusiness report for you. We'll have our morning weather, and then it's Jason Aldean, Sam Hunt, and Corey Kent on Country 104.9 WNFM.
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4: I'm Nicole Heslip with Agribusiness News. I'm Brownfield. Celebrating a century of innovation with Pioneer. Thanks 100 farmers, Pioneer reps, and employees. This 100-year milestone wouldn't be possible without you. The USDA is expanding disaster assistance coverage to help producers recover from losses. Undersecretary Richard Fordyce says improvements have been made across the board, including the removal of the pay limit for several programs.
5: Previously, there were payment limitations. And so if you lost a number of cattle, especially in today's cattle

0: values, you probably were not going to be indemnified near to the value of your loss.
1: It tells Brownfield there are several changes made to the livestock indemnity program to provide better coverage.
0: We used to have a national value. A gestating female had a national value. With the new provisions, there is an opportunity to use a regional price.
1: The director of the Food and Agricultural Policy Institute says tight margins have U.S. farmers exploring all avenues of affordability. University of Missouri's Seth Meyer says this year's spiking fertilizer costs are reminiscent of 2022, when record import prices were caused by the war in Ukraine. However,
2: We're not in 2022 in terms of crop prices either. Affordability is much lower for high fertilization crops like wheat, like rice, like corn.
1: He says higher commodity prices provided a cushion for producers from feeling the full effects of the price hikes.
2: Since 2023, we saw those margins narrow very quickly. Those margins continue to be pretty narrow. Farmers in the United States are concerned about margins. This isn't just a United States issue. I think if you look around the world, you'd get the same impression from farmers in Brazil.
1: A pair of young Midwestern farmers say the current ag economy is making it even more difficult for beginning producers. Illinois' Brandon Cummins says he was able to build his operation during the last decade, but these days things are tight.
3: I don't have an off-farm income. So, a lot of days I'm like a 9-to-5 would really sound good right now because our costs of input this year is insane.
1: Southern Wisconsin grower Eric Wietrich says he's been relying on off-farm income.
4: I also have a full-time job as a district sales manager for Mustang Seeds. We're just cash cropping for now. You have a few chickens as well that we have a few eggs that we just sell to friends and neighbors.
1: Yeah. And the U.S. Justice Department says 17 states have reached a settlement to resolve price-fixing allegations within the ag industry. Cal Maine Foods, Verisova, and Hickman's Ag Ranch were accused of raising prices for consumers between June 2022 and March 2025 during a nationwide outbreak of highly pathogenic avian influenza. The money will be split between the states, which includes Wisconsin. I'm Nicole Haslip with Brownfield.
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6: This morning looks like partly cloudy conditions with highs near 83. Expect areas of fog and visibility around half a mile. A low near 60 overnight with more partly cloudy skies. For tomorrow, mostly clear and we'll have highs in the mid-80s. Tomorrow night, mostly clear skies and lows in the mid-60s. Sunday, mostly sunny conditions with similar temps in the mid-80s. On Monday, sunshine expected, high temperatures in the low 90s.
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Country 1049 WNFM, Jason Aldean, and Don't Tell on Me. I have Matt Cooper, Brad Paisley. Let's see, we'll put in Luke Combs and the Zac Brown Band, and that should get us right up to the top of the hour on Country 1049 WNFM.

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0: Country 104.9 WNFM, Matt Cooper, bringing us to our 6 o'clock hour on Mike in the Morning. Welcome to Friday, everyone. Yeah, getting ready for some warmer weather. Well, not so much today, but it's going to be warm, but it's going to get cozy here again next week, back in the 90s once again. But we'll have our weather details for you. We have our morning livestock report on the way for you. I'll let you know a little fog out there this morning. Some of that's going to be thick in spots. All right, so be careful out there. It's going to hang around probably until around 8 this morning. All right after our information break, it's Morgan Wallen with Post Malone and Jordan Davis on Country 104.9 WNFM.
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3: 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There was a light round of direct cash cattle trade reported on Thursday. Live deals in the South were marked at $248, down $7 from the previous week's business. Dress deals in the North were at $393, down $10 from the prior week's weighted average basis in Nebraska. At the Hub City Livestock Market in South Dakota, no trend was available. The USDA says demand was good to very good for the light offering that was made up of mostly strings and loads. There were a few consignments off grass, but most cattle came out of yards. Flesh condition was mostly moderate to moderate plus. Cattle off grass were mostly in light flesh condition. The market was active. Medium and large one feeder steers 905 to 932 pounds brought 335.75 to 346.50. Box beef was mixed with light and moderate demand for light off range. Choice down 39 cents at 380.81. Select was 40 cents higher at 363.49. Estimated cattle slaughter was 112,000 head. Cash hogs closed lower with a big negotiated run. The cash hog market has struggled with consistency. Processors have been more aggressive in their procurement efforts, but have been moving numbers at prices that aren't necessarily higher. This week's export sales report from the USDA showed a significant drop from the previous week and the prior four-week average. Mexico, however, continues to be an excellent market for U.S. pork. Barrels and gilts.

0: The national daily direct were down 74 cents with a weighted average of 97.05. The Iowa Minnesota was 99 cents lower with a weighted average of 97.57. And the Western Corn Belt was down 39 cents with a weighted average of 97.80. Pork values closed higher, up 65 cents at 98.81. Bellies were up sharply. And estimated hog slaughter was 480,000 head. At the CME, live and feeder cattle were lower on fund liquidation, and lean hog futures finished the day mixed on spread adjustments. I'm Megan Grebner, Brownfield Ag News.
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2: This morning looks like partly cloudy conditions with highs near 83. Expect areas of fog and visibility around half a mile. A low near 60 overnight with more partly cloudy skies. For tomorrow, mostly clear and we'll have highs in the mid-80s. Tomorrow night, mostly clear skies and lows in the mid-60s. Sunday, mostly sunny conditions with similar temps in the mid-80s. On Monday, sunshine expected, high temperatures in the low 90s.
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Who is it? TheBoot.com. They rank the 25 most important modern country artists. And they gave the top spot to Cody Johnson, followed by Luke Combs, Lainey Wilson, Morgan Wallen at number 4, and completing the top 5 is Zach Bryan. So very good. Yeah. In there is, as well, is for the top 10, Casey Musgraves at number 10, Shaboozy, Jelly Roll, Ella Langley, and Chris Stapleton. There you go, top 10. You can go to theboot.com, and they'll have the complete list there. They always got some good info for you. All right, next I have Russell Dickerson and Taylor Swift with her latest for you on Country 104.9 WNFM.

0: Country 1049 WNFM, Russell Dickerson, bringing us to an information break. Tom DeMean's got some good information. Yeah, he's been working on all kinds of area news stories. He's going to give you a little taste as to what's coming up for his reports today. We'll have our Wisconsin Ag News headlines, go over that weather, and then it's Corey Kent with Cole Wessel and Kenny Chesney on Country 1049 WNFM.
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2: Here are some stories we are working on today. Expect congested traffic on the southbound New Pinery Road in Portage beginning next week as a lane will be closed. Richland County has a new district attorney after Jennifer Harper announced her resignation earlier this year. State Senator Sarah Kieski is hoping funding can be found for child care providers who are in desperate need of help. The State Department of Justice has secured a settlement in an antitrust lawsuit against Deere and Company. And another heat wave beginning, highs at or above the mid-80s for the next week.
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1: I'm Nicole Haslip with Ag Headline News. I'm Brown Field. The director of the Food and Agricultural Policy Institute says tight margins have U.S. farmers exploring all avenues of affordability.
2: Since 2023, we saw those margins narrow very quickly. Those margins continue to be pretty narrow. Farmers in the United States are concerned about margins. This isn't just a United States issue. I think if you look around the world, you'd get the same impression from farmers in Brazil.
1: The USDA is expanding disaster assistance coverage to help producers recover from losses.
3: Previously, there were payment limitations. And so if you lost a number of cattle, especially in today's cattle values, you probably were not going to be indemnified near to the value of your loss.
1: And the U.S. Justice Department says 17 states have reached a settlement to resolve price-fixing allegations within the ag industry. I'm Nicole Haslip with Brown Field.
4: This morning looks like partly cloudy conditions with highs near 83. Expect areas of fog and visibility around half a mile. A low near 60 overnight with more partly cloudy skies. For tomorrow, mostly clear and we'll have highs in the mid-80s. Tomorrow night, mostly clear skies and lows in the mid-60s. Sunday, mostly sunny conditions with similar temps in the mid-80s. On Monday, sunshine expected, high temperatures in the low 90s.
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Country 104.9 WNFM, Corey Kent and Cole Wessel. My wife and I, we were sitting there talking about all the explosions we heard there last Saturday in the neighborhood after midnight on the 4th. Yeah. I'm just going to safely assume that we're the only ones left alive. Yeah, I did hear a lawnmower out there here the other day, so yeah, maybe there's hope. But yeah, afraid to go outside and check there. You never know. There might be an arm or a leg laying around there. Yeah, I was talking with one neighbor out there. He said, I bought so many fireworks, the salesman there at the stand just gave me a high three, and we were really, and off he went. So he's probably one of them, but I'm not going to say who. Brantley Gilbert, Shaboozy on Country 104.9 WNFM.

0: Country 1049 WNFM, Brantley Gilbert. That is bringing us to our area sports report. Tom DeMeade will be joining you here in just a minute with those details. We'll go over that weather, and then we're going to wrap her up here for the 6 o'clock hour with Ella Langley, Graylin James. They'll also be hearing from Dierks Bentley, Megan Maroney, and Luke Bryan on Country 1049 WNFM.
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3: 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We are now just 6 weeks away from the start of the high school football season. Non-conference action on Thursday, August 20th. Portage will be at Wisconsin Dells. Portage moves to the Capital Conference for football beginning this fall. On Friday, August 21st, Reedsburg at New Berlin West. Baraboo at home with Sauk Prairie. Also, Mauston hosts Platteville. It's Royal at home with Westby, Hillsboro at Boscobel, Ithaca Weston, a new co-op, part of the Scenic Bluffs Conference, will be at Riverdale. In eight-man football, Oneewoc Center stands alone. They'll take on Palmyra Eagle beginning on August 27th. Both Partyville and Poinette, members of the Eastern Suburban Conference this fall. Partyville begins at East Troy. Poinette will start at home with Fall River Rio. Home talent baseball tonight, it's Reedsburg at Cazenovia, Wisconsin Dells at home with Black Earth. Reedsburg will be at Black Earth tomorrow and at Ashton on Sunday. The Brewers defeated the Cardinals last night 8-4. Jake Bauer's two hits, including a home run, scoring twice, knocking in three. Bryce Terang, a home run among his two base hits, two RBI and two runs scored. Jackson Churio, two hits, scoring twice, two hits apiece from Sal Frelick and Cooper Pratt. Logan Henderson nets the win. 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Tonight at 5:05, tomorrow at 2:30, and Sunday morning at 10:40. 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
8: This morning looks like partly cloudy conditions with highs near 83. Expect areas of fog and visibility around half a mile. A low near 60 overnight with more partly cloudy skies. For tomorrow, mostly clear and we'll have highs in the mid-80s. Tomorrow.

0: night, mostly clear skies and lows in the mid-60s. Sunday, mostly sunny conditions with similar temps in the mid-80s. On Monday, sunshine expected, high temperatures in the low 90s.
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0: Country 104.9 WNFM, Ella Langley, bringing us to our 7 o'clock news time. Tom Demeen will join you shortly with those area news stories. We'll have a couple other good things in there and make sure you're up to speed with the weather. Yeah, be careful. That fog should be lifting here pretty soon if it hasn't already for some of you. Jake Owen, Josh Ross, and Tim McGraw are going to be getting you back into the music right after this news break. 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
3: There's a new district attorney in Richland County as Amy Forehand has been appointed to fill the vacancy when former DA Jennifer Harper resigned earlier this year. Forehand has served as the assistant DA and assistant corporation counsel in Richland County for more than 20 years. She will serve the remainder of the term that ends in January of 2029. State Senator Sarah Kieski is working on legislation that would help child care providers make ends meet, especially in rural areas of the state.
4: There was money put forward to help these child care providers be able to provide more. And so all these child care providers that have been managing with this supplemental help are really facing a crisis of either having to limit how many kids they can see, which is already an issue, right? We don't have enough, especially in our rural areas, or they're going to have to increase prices, which is already an issue.
3: Senator Kieski is hopeful the issue will be addressed when the Senate goes back into session at some point this fall. Expect congested traffic on New Pinery Road in Portage beginning on Monday as the right southbound lane between Town and Albert will be closed for utility repairs. The closure expected to last all of next week. You're encouraged to find an alternate route. The State Department of Justice has secured a settlement.

0: In an antitrust lawsuit against the farm equipment manufacturer Deere and Company, the settlement resolved the joint lawsuit against the company, which alleged that it used unlawful practices to limit the ability of farmers and independent repair providers to perform repairs on its farm equipment. The state is hopeful the settlement will mean that farmers have more options in many circumstances in which repairs are needed. And get ready for another heat wave, highs at or above the mid-80s. For the next week, little to no rain expected. Now you're up to date. I'm Tom Demeen, Magnum Media News.
1: Just when you thought broadleaf weeds were winning the fight, Status Herbicide delivers the knockout punch to nearly 200 types. But the post-emergence fight isn't over yet. HPPD-resistant weeds have entered the ring. And what the water hemp? Status Herbicide just brought in Zidua SC Herbicide for a tank mix. Looks like HPPD-resistant weeds are going to be knocked down for a while. And that's why Status Herbicide is the number one broadleaf herbicide in corn. Talk to your BASF retailer about Status Herbicide. Always read and follow label directions.
0: Here are today's death notices. Sandra Bryce, age 80 of Rock Springs, passed away June 23rd. Memorial service will be held today at 11 at the Grassi Funeral Home in Reedsburg. 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Sandra Bryce, age 80, Rock Springs.
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Yeah, you can do that now here for the next week or so. By the end of next week, though, your feet will probably be stepping on a little crunchier grass, but yeah it's going to be warm. 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

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For today, we've got a couple of anniversaries to talk about here this morning. 50th wedding anniversary for Evan and Trudy Roloff. Scott, Rebecca, all your family, and many, many friends wishing you a very happy anniversary today. 61st wedding anniversary for Bill and Phyllis Schwartz. Happy anniversary from all your family and many, many friends. Got a birthday here for tomorrow. The sisters, yes. Jan Driechmeier and Jane Kelly. Have yourself a wonderful birthday. All your family and many friends hoping you have a great one. Let's see here. Your birthday today, too? Oh, happy birthday to you. If you've got one coming up in the near future, you, friend, relative, maybe an anniversary. Yeah, that's how I got these this morning. Email mikeo@magnum.media. Happy to get the word out there for you. Right now, let's get you back into music here. I've got Toby Keith and John Pardee on Country 104.9 WNFM.

0: Country 104.9 WNFM, Toby Keith. Got a couple more birthdays here on the entertainment scene. Gary Lavox from Rascal Flatts is 56 today. Arlo Guthrie. Yeah, Alice's Restaurant. Man, I still love that song. Yeah, and Arlo is 79 today. Now, let's get down to business here. We have got sports on the way. Tom Demeen with Area Sports will join you in just a minute. We'll go over the weather, and then it's Kane Brown, Tyler Hubbard, and Alexandra Kay waiting for you on Country 104.9 WNFM.
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3: 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We are now just 6 weeks away from the start of the high school football season. Non-conference action on Thursday, August 20th, Portage will be at Wisconsin Dells. Portage moves to the Capital Conference for football beginning this fall. On Friday, August 21st, Reedsburg at New Berlin West, Baraboo at home with Sauk Prairie. Also, Mauston hosts Platteville. It's Royal at home with Westby, Hillsboro at Boscobel, Ithaca Weston, a new co-op, part of the Scenic Bluffs Conference, will be at Riverdale. In eight-man football, Oneewoc Center stands alone. They'll take on Palmyra Eagle beginning on August 27th. Both Partyville and Poinette, members of the Eastern Suburban Conference this fall. Partyville begins at East Troy. Poinette will start at home with Fall River Rio. Home talent baseball tonight, it's Reedsburg at Cazenovia. Wisconsin Dells at home with Black Earth. Reedsburg will be at Black Earth tomorrow and at Ashton on Sunday. The Brewers defeated the Cardinals last night 8-4. Jake Bauer's 2 hits, including a home run, scoring twice, knocking in 3. Bryce Terang, a home run among his 2 base hits, 2 RBI, and 2 runs scored. Jackson Churio, 2 hits, scoring twice, 2 hits apiece from Sal Frelick and Cooper Pratt. Logan Henderson nets the win. 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
7: This morning looks like partly cloudy conditions with highs near 83. Expect areas of fog and visibility around half a mile. A low near 60 overnight with more partly cloudy skies. For tomorrow, mostly clear and we'll have highs in the mid-80s. Tomorrow night, mostly clear skies and lows in the mid-60s. Sunday, mostly sunny conditions with similar temps in the mid-80s. On Monday, sunshine expected, high temperatures in the low 90s.
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Country 149 WNFM, Kane Brown and his latest for you. And just because Kane Brown might have some tattoos there doesn't mean his kids will be. Yeah, he said that it's one thing he just won't let his kids get. Well, at least while they live under his roof. All right, he said, I wanted to be the cool parent, but I also don't want to because I know how I feel about mine. Like, I didn't think about mine. I just started thinking about it, and then I was like, whatever, just put it on my body. When the kids are out on their own, they can do what they please. Okay. Morgan Wallen, George Burge with Luke Bryan. You'll also be hearing from Darius Rucker on Country 104.9 WNFM.

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Mauston.

0: 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Tom Dineen will be here momentarily with those area news stories. We'll go over our weather, and then it is time to get back to music. I've got on deck here John Morgan with Jason Aldean, Luke Combs, and Kenny Chesney on Country 104.9 WNFM.
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2: Richland County has a new district attorney following the resignation of Jennifer Harper earlier this year. Amy Forehand was appointed to serve the remainder of the term that ends in January of 2029. Forehand has served as assistant DA and assistant corporation counsel in Richland County for more than two decades. State Senator Sarah Kieski is working on legislation that would benefit child care providers, especially in rural parts of the state.
3: There was money put forward to help these child care providers be able to provide more. And so all these child care providers that have been managing with this supplemental help are really facing a crisis of either having to limit how many kids they can see, which is already an issue, right? We don't have enough, especially in our rural areas, or they're going to have to increase prices, which is already an issue.
2: Senator Kieski hopes to advance legislation when the Senate comes back into session at some point this fall. There will be congested traffic on New Pinery Road in Portage beginning on Monday as a utility project will take place between Albert and Town. The right southbound lane will be closed for most of next week. You're encouraged to avoid the area if you can. The State Department of Justice has secured a settlement in an antitrust lawsuit against the farm equipment manufacturer Deere and Company. The settlement requires Deere to provide farmers and independent repair providers with the same equipment repair resources that it currently provides to authorized dealers for the next 10 years. The state says the settlement will mean that farmers have more options in many circumstances in which repairs are needed. And another heat wave is upon us. Highs at or above the mid-80s for at least the next week, with little to no rain expected. Now you're up to date. I'm Tom Dineen.

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1: This morning looks like partly cloudy conditions with highs near 83. Expect areas of fog and visibility around half a mile. A low near 60 overnight with more partly cloudy skies. For tomorrow, mostly clear and we'll have highs in the mid-80s. Tomorrow night, mostly clear skies and lows in the mid-60s. Sunday, mostly sunny conditions with similar temps in the mid-80s. On Monday, sunshine expected, high temperatures in the low 90s.
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Mama and daddy put their roots right here, cause this is where the car broke down. Yellow dog school bus kicking up red bus kicking

Country 104.9 WNFM, John Morgan and Jason Aldean. Are you one that brings food to work and puts it in the fridge? Yeah, you got to be careful because there's a mystery container down there. It's now considered a protected wetland. They just, got to clean them out once in a while, people. Parker McCollum, Cole Wetzel, and Jesse Murph, Rascal Flatts, where Gary Lavox celebrating a birthday today, 56, and Corey Kent ready to lead off on Country 104.9 WNFM.

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2: 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We are now just 6 weeks away from the start of the high school football season. Non-conference action on Thursday, August 20th. Portage will be at Wisconsin Dells. Portage moves to the Capital Conference for football beginning this fall. On Friday, August 21st, Reedsburg at New Berlin West. Baraboo at home with Sauk Prairie. Also, Mauston hosts Platteville. It's Royal at home with Westby, Hillsboro at Boscobel, Ithaca Weston, a new co-op, part of the Scenic Bluffs Conference, will be at Riverdale. In eight-man football, Oneewoc Center stands alone. They'll take on Palmyra Eagle beginning on August 27th. Home talent baseball tonight, it's Reedsburg at Cazenovia, Wisconsin Dells at home with Black Earth. Reedsburg will be at Black Earth tomorrow and at Ashton on Sunday. The Brewers defeated the Cardinals last night 8-4. Jake Bauer's two hits, including a home run, scoring twice, knocking in three. Bryce Terang, a home run among his two base hits, two RBI and two runs scored. Jackson Churio, two hits, scoring twice, two hits apiece from Sal Frelick and Cooper Pratt. Logan Henderson nets the win. 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
4: This morning looks like partly cloudy conditions with highs near 83. Expect areas of fog and visibility around half a mile. A low near 60 overnight with more partly cloudy skies. For tomorrow, mostly clear and we'll have highs in the mid-80s. Tomorrow night, mostly clear skies and lows in the mid-60s. Sunday, mostly sunny conditions with similar temps in the mid-80s. On Monday, sunshine expected, high temperatures in the low 90s.
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Country 149 WNFM Russell Dickerson. In just a moment, we're going to start music and finish up our 8 o'clock hour. A reminder for you, today and tomorrow is Wadashuta Days in New Lisbon at Riverside Park, which is actually at the Riverside. Yeah, the Lemonware, as a matter of fact. And Wadashuta means rest your canoe here. Good stuff. Go to wadashutadays.com. You'll see a complete list of all the fun things that are waiting for you and your family. Hope you can attend. Now, I have for you Luke Combs, Florida Georgia Line. 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

0: Luke Combs on Country 104.9 WNFM, bringing us to our 9 o'clock news time. Tom Dineen will be here in just a minute with those area news stories. We'll go over our area weather details. We've got Luke Bryan, Shabuzi, and Parmalee on the way on Country 104.9 WNFM.
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5: There's a new district attorney in Richland County as Amy Forehand has been appointed to fill the vacancy when former DA Jennifer Harper resigned earlier this year. Forehand has served as the assistant DA and assistant corporation counsel in Richland County for more than 20 years. She will serve the remainder of the term that ends in January of 2029. State Senator Sarah Kieske is working on legislation that would help child care providers make ends meet, especially in rural areas of the state.
6: There was money put forward to help these child care providers be able to provide more. And so all these child care providers that have been managing with this supplemental help are really facing a crisis of either having to limit how many kids they can see, which is already an issue, right? We don't have enough, especially in our rural areas, or they're going to have to increase prices, which is already an issue.
5: Senator Kieske is hopeful the issue will be addressed when the Senate goes back into session at some point this fall. Expect congested traffic on New Pinery Road in Portage beginning on Monday as the right southbound lane between Town and Albert will be closed for utility repairs. The closure expected to last all of next week. You're encouraged to find an alternate route. The State Department of Justice has secured a settlement in an antitrust lawsuit against the farm equipment manufacturer Deere and Company. The settlement resolved the joint lawsuit against the company, which alleged that it used unlawful practices to limit the ability of farmers and independent repair providers to perform repairs on its farm equipment. The state is hopeful the settlement will mean that farmers have more options in many circumstances in which repairs are needed. And get ready for another heat wave, highs at or above the mid-80s for the next week. Little to no rain expected. Now you're up to date. I'm Tom Dineen, Magnum Media News.
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11: This morning looks like partly cloudy conditions with highs near 83. Expect areas of fog and visibility around half a mile. A low near 60 overnight with more partly cloudy skies. For tomorrow, mostly clear and we'll have highs in the mid-80s. Tomorrow night, mostly clear skies and lows in the mid-60s. Sunday, mostly sunny conditions with similar temps in the mid-80s. On Monday, sunshine expected, high temperatures in the low 90s.
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Country 1049 WNFM with Luke Bryan. Country, and she knows it. Looking for something to do tonight? Friends of Mirror Lake State Park going to be hosting a concert in the park this evening, 7 o'clock. Bluegrass-inspired music by Big Tooth. The amphitheater features natural rock seating for you. If you want something a little softer, bring your lawn chair along, all right, or a cush for the tush. Picnics and coolers are allowed, but pets should be left at home, please. In the event of rain, they will move that into a nearby shelter. All right, Mirror Lake State Park at E10320 Ferndale Road. 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You can find out more, too, if you'd like, by going to friendsofmirrorlake.org. All right, enjoy the show. Yeah, bluegrass. Boy, it's making a huge impact on TikTok as of late. I noticed that. Morgan Wallen, Kanan Smith on Country 1049 WNFM.

0: Morgan Wallen on Country 104.9 WNFM. Got a quick information break for you, and then we'll get you right back into music with Kenny Chesney, Ella Langley. I think I got a note here about Ella. Jelly Roll and the Zac Brown Band. It all starts right after we hear from Jim Gavin from Gavin Brothers Auction Real Estate. 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
1: 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Today we have the Dairy Basket Auction at the Sauk County Fairgrounds at noon. 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Next week, on Tuesday, we have the Helgeson Excavating Inventory Reduction Auction ending at 9 a.m. And then on Thursday and Friday, we have drop-off days for a July Farm and Construction Consignment 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Again, that's next Thursday and Friday at our auction facility in Reedsburg. Also posted now is our firearms and sporting goods auction that ends on Tuesday the 21st at 9 a.m. You can view that catalog at GavinBros.com. Remember, if you're thinking of having an auction or buying or selling a type of real estate, be certain to get in contact with Gavin Brothers in Reedsburg or Gavin Brothers in Baraboo.
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0: Country 1049 WNFM with Kenny Chesney. Just before that, Ella Langley's Choosing Texas. And Ella's tour days, well, she starts her day with warm water. She'll be lifting weights, doing yoga, even relaxing outside with just a pen and a paper. She said that when she gets her hair and makeup done, she listens to R&B artists like Al Green and Bobby Womack. Well, there's some good listening right there, yeah. Anyway, yep. She said, you got to take care of yourself when you're out on tour. She said, there's only like 2% of us in the music industry for country and that make it. So keep yourself healthy and relaxed. All right. Now, we're going to get you information break here and then my final set for this Friday. Jason Aldean, John Party, Jordan Davis, and Sam Hunt are going to help me out the door, and we'll make room for Bruce the Boomer Gala to get you through the midday. Have yourself a terrific weekend. Lots going on around the area. Get out there and enjoy some of it, and enjoy more great country on the way on Country 104.9 WNFM.
1: This morning looks like partly cloudy conditions with highs near 83. Expect areas of fog and visibility around half a mile. A low near 60 overnight with more partly cloudy skies. For tomorrow, mostly clear and we'll have highs in the mid-80s. Tomorrow night, mostly clear skies and lows in the mid-60s. Sunday, mostly sunny conditions with similar temps in the mid-80s. On Monday, sunshine expected, high temperatures in the low 90s.
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3: Temperatures in the low 80s today under mostly cloudy skies. Look for patchy fog.

0: with visibility around a mile. Expect a low of 63 tonight with cloudy periods. By tomorrow, mostly sunny, plus highs near 85. Tomorrow night, mainly clear skies. Expect a low in the mid-60s. Sunday, sunshine with a few clouds, highs holding in the mid-80s. Looking ahead to Monday, continued sunshine, as well as highs in the low 90s.
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We get a move on this Friday midday. Hi, I'm Boomer Gullah. Got a nice one going. Low to mid-70s right now on our way to low 80s, and a real nice weekend in store, and a little bit on the warmer side moving in by next week. Straight ahead, Corey Kent, James Otto. We got Tucker Wetmore, and here's Keith Urban.

0: this one's worth a debate. Is there anything like old money? You know, it's so old that it's worn out. Can't use it. Well, according to this random fact, there it is. Did you know Philadelphia is literally powered on burning money? The Federal Reserve in Philly takes money that's too worn out to be in circulation and sends it to local power plants where it's burned for electricity. There was that phrase, money to burn? I guess so.
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3: Temperatures in the low 80s today under mostly cloudy skies. Look for patchy fog with visibility around a mile. Expect a low of 63 tonight with cloudy periods. By tomorrow, mostly sunny, plus highs near 85.

0: 5. Tomorrow night, mainly clear skies. Expect a low in the mid-60s. Sunday, sunshine with a few clouds. Highs holding in the mid-80s. Looking ahead to Monday, continued sunshine, as well as highs in the low 90s.
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In case you're driving around East State Street in Boston today and you're going, hey, what's going on in the Juneau County Courthouse lawn? Well, right now until 2 o'clock, the Boston FFA is showing off.

their farm animals. Yep. They're on display at the courthouse lawn on East 8th Street, Boston, until 2 today. You can visit with FFA members and learn about their animals and have a bite to eat, a broader burger meal, and don't forget, grab one of those FFA famous shakes, too. The Boston FFA Farm Animal Display until 2 today on the Juneau County Courthouse lawn. Finishing up this hour with Josh Ross and now Tim McGraw. Later, Billy Carrington, George Burge, and Luke Bryan, Carrie Underwood, and Tyler Hubbard.

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0: Okay, picture this. Okay, two 15-year-olds, keep that age there, two 15-year-olds, thought a driverless Waymo was the perfect place to drink alcohol and fire toy guns out the window. But instead, the robo-taxi drove them straight to the police. Yeah. Waymo's onboard cameras detected the behavior. Soon, police were called to the scene, and officers surrounded the vehicle and detained both teens. So that's one side of that. Then you get to your thing and you go, how did they get access to a Waymo driverless robo-taxi in the first place? And then I did a little hunting, and it said, yep, Waymo, a leader in autonomous vehicle technology, has launched a new feature that allows teenagers to ride in its driverless robo-taxis without needing a parent or guardian to accompany them. Country 104.9 WNFM.
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2: Here are some stories we are working on today. Expect congested traffic on the southbound New Pinery Road in Portage beginning next week as a lane will be closed. Richland County has a new district attorney after Jennifer Harper announced her resignation earlier this year. State Senator Sarah Kieski is hoping funding can be found for child care providers who are in desperate need of help. The State Department of Justice has secured a settlement in an antitrust lawsuit against Deere and Company. And another heat wave beginning, highs at or above the mid-80s for the next week.
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1: Temperatures in the low 80s today under mostly cloudy skies. Look for patchy fog with visibility around a mile. Expect a low of 63 tonight with cloudy periods. By tomorrow, mostly sunny, plus highs near 85. Tomorrow night, mainly clear skies. Expect a low in the mid-60s. Sunday, sunshine with a few clouds, highs holding in the mid-80s. Looking ahead to Monday, continued sunshine, as well as highs in the low 90s.
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Jason Aldean, as we head towards the noon hour, that means Tom Demeen will pay us a visit and update our local news edition for us. But first, Shaboozy, and now Toby Keith.

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4: Richland County has a new district attorney following the resignation of Jennifer Harper earlier this year. Amy Forehand was appointed to serve the remainder of the term that ends in January of 2029. Forehand has served as assistant DA and assistant corporation counsel in Richland County for more than two decades. State Senator Sarah Kieski is working on legislation that would benefit child care providers, especially in rural parts of the state.
5: There was money put forward to help these child care providers be able to provide more. And so all these child care providers that have been managing with this supplemental help are really facing a crisis of either having to limit how many kids they can see, which is already an issue, right? We don't have enough, especially in our rural areas, or they're going to have to increase prices, which is already an issue.
4: Senator Kieski hopes to advance legislation when the Senate comes back into session at some point this fall. There will be congested traffic on New Pinery Road in Portage beginning on Monday as a utility project will take place between Albert and Town. The right southbound lane will be closed for most of next week. You're encouraged to avoid the area if you can. The State Department of Justice has secured a settlement in an antitrust lawsuit against the Farm

0: equipment manufacturer Deere and Company. The settlement requires Deere to provide farmers and independent repair providers with the same equipment repair resources that it currently provides to authorized dealers for the next 10 years. The state says the settlement will mean that farmers have more options in many circumstances in which repairs are needed. And another heat wave is upon us. Highs at or above the mid-80s for at least the next week, with little to no rain expected. Now you're up to date. I'm Tom Demean, Magnum Media News.
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5: Temperatures in the low 80s today under mostly cloudy skies. Look for patchy fog with visibility around a mile. Expect a low of 63 tonight with cloudy periods. By tomorrow, mostly sunny, plus highs near 85. Tomorrow night, mainly clear skies. Expect a low in the mid-60s. Sunday, sunshine with a few clouds, highs holding in the mid-80s. Looking ahead to Monday, continued sunshine, as well as highs in the low 90s.
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1: Walker Hayes and Fancy Light. He's out touring this summer around the U.S. of A. Well, we've got a beaut for you to enjoy in all weekend, for that matter. Upper 70s now, heading to the low to mid 80s today. And plenty of sunshine for your weekend. So keep fellas plans and go to it. Upcoming, John Party. We're going to hear from William Michael Morgan, Megan Maroney, and here's Lee Bryce.

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3: Temperatures in the low 80s today under mostly cloudy skies. Look for patchy fog with visibility around a mile. Expect a low of 63 tonight with cloudy periods. By tomorrow, mostly sunny, plus highs near 85. Tomorrow night, mainly clear skies. Expect a low in the mid-60s. Sunday, sunshine with a few clouds, highs holding in the mid-80s. Looking ahead to Monday, continued sunshine, as well as highs in the low 90s.
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Country 1049 WMFM, where it's almost time to check in with Tom Dineen for a local news update. 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
1: There's a new district attorney in Richland County as Amy Forhan has been appointed to fill the vacancy when former DA Jennifer Harper resigned earlier this year. Forhan has served as the assistant DA and assistant corporation counsel in Richland County for more than 20 years. She will serve the remainder of the term that ends in January of 2029. State Senator Sarah Kieski is working on legislation that would help child care providers make ends meet, especially in rural areas of the state.
2: There was money put forward to help these child care providers be able to provide more. And so all these child care providers that have been managing with this supplemental help are really facing a crisis of either having to limit how many kids they can see, which is already an issue, right? We don't have enough, especially in our rural areas, or they're going to have to increase prices, which is already an issue.
1: Senator Kieski is hopeful the issue will be addressed when the Senate goes back into session at some point this fall. Expect congested traffic on New Pinery Road in Portage beginning on Monday as the right southbound lane between Town and Albert will be closed for utility repairs. The closure expected to last all of next week. You're encouraged to find an alternate route. The State Department of Justice has secured a settlement in an antitrust lawsuit against the farm equipment manufacturer Deere & Company. The settlement resolved the joint lawsuit against the company, which alleged that it used unlawful practices to limit the ability of farmers and independent repair providers to perform repairs on its farm equipment. The state is hopeful the settlement will mean that farmers have more options in many circumstances in which repairs are needed. And get ready for another heat wave, highs at or above the mid-80s for the next week. Little to no rain expected. Now you're up to date. I'm Tom Demean, Magnum Media News.
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7: Temperatures in the low 80s today under mostly cloudy skies. Look for patchy fog with visibility around a mile. Expect a low of 63 tonight with cloudy periods. By tomorrow, mostly sunny, plus highs near 85. Tomorrow night, mainly clear skies. Expect a low in the mid-60s. Sunday, sunshine with a few clouds, highs holding in the mid-80s. Looking ahead to Monday, continued sunshine, as well as highs in the low 90s.
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Luke Bryan on the Midday Show. I see Luke's fall farm tour is going to take him to Pennsylvania, Ohio, Indiana, and Michigan during the month of September. And Dasha will be part of the entourage helping him out. And New Mercury Nashville artists Kenny Whitmire, songwriter trio, the Peach Pickers, and DJ Rock, all part of the Luke Bryan Farm Tour. Not coming to Wisconsin this year. Maybe next year, right? Country 104.9 WNFM. Dierks Bentley.

0: Simple tune you can't help but like. Luke Combs, Be By You. Couldn't you want to 49 WNFM? Looking for something to do this weekend? I bet you are. Well, Tom Demeen will have our community calendar for us. And then when we get back to the tunes, Josh Ross, Bailey Zimmerman, Blake Shelton, and also Shaboozy.
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3: Temperatures in the low 80s today under mostly cloudy skies. Look for patchy fog with visibility around a mile. Expect a low of 63 tonight with cloudy periods. By tomorrow, mostly sunny, plus highs near 85. Tomorrow night, mainly clear skies. Expect a low in the mid-60s. Sunday, sunshine with a few clouds, highs holding in the mid-80s. Looking ahead to Monday, continued sunshine, as well as highs in the low 90s.
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Should be a great night for this. Friends of Mirror Lake State Park, Concert in the Park, featuring the bluegrass-inspired music of Big Tooth. And that will be getting underway at 7 tonight at Mirror Lake State Park. 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
3: Temperatures in the low 80s today under mostly cloudy skies. Look for patchy fog with visibility around a mile. Expect a low of 63 tonight with cloudy periods. By tomorrow, mostly sunny, plus highs near 85. Tomorrow night, mainly clear skies. Expect a low in the mid-60s. Sunday, sunshine with a few clouds, highs holding in the mid-80s. Looking ahead to Monday, continued sunshine, as well as highs in the low 90s.
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those George Strait songs. 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Scotty McCreary on this Friday midday. I see the Brewers have brought back a pitcher. Right-handed pitcher Bryce Wilson. Wilson was designated for assignment by the Cubs, and now he has re-signed with Milwaukee. Pitched with the Brewers in 2023.

his best year as a member of the Milwaukee Brewers. So the Brewers, looking for some pitching help, picked up Bryce Wilson as Milwaukee gets set to continue their road swing before the All-Star break next week. And it will be Brendan Sproat on the mound tonight against Ashcraft of Pittsburgh. Broadcast time is at 5:05 on 97.3 RDB and AM 1400. The Brewers, after taking 4-5 from St. Louis, open up a series at Pittsburgh tonight. 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

0: Newcomer Alexandra Kay on Country 104.9 WNFM. New movie out this week, Moana, live-action film. Yeah, and Dwayne Johnson will reprise his role as Maui. Johnson understands how beloved the original Moana is and the importance of doing justice to the story. Here he says making a live-action Moana was important to showcase his culture in a real way.
1: Number one, it was the opportunity for us to, I think, showcase our culture in a real way, live-action way. But also, we had a shot to do something pretty cool and different.
0: Moana in theaters this weekend.
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6: Temperatures in the low 80s today under mostly cloudy skies. Look for patchy fog with visibility around a mile. Expect a low of 63 tonight with cloudy periods. By tomorrow, mostly sunny, plus highs near 85. Tomorrow night, mainly clear skies. Expect a low in the mid-60s. Sunday, sunshine with a few clouds, highs holding in the mid-80s. Looking ahead to Monday, continued sunshine, as well as highs in the low 90s.
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3: Temperatures in the low 80s today under mostly cloudy skies. Look for patchy fog with visibility around a mile. Expect a low of 63 tonight with cloudy periods. By tomorrow, mostly sunny, plus highs near 85. Tomorrow night, mainly clear skies. Expect a low in the mid-60s. Sunday, sunshine with a few clouds, highs holding in the mid-80s. Looking ahead to Monday, continued sunshine, as well as highs in the low 90s.
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Zach Top on the Midday Show. I want to remind you, coming up this Sunday, yep, get ready for an ice cream treat. Yeah. From 4 to 7, it's the annual St. Peter's Lutheran Church of Loganville Ice Cream Social. So stop by, grab a bite to eat, and of course, finish it off with their famous ice cream social event. 4 to 7 Sunday, St. Peter's Lutheran Church, Loganville. 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

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It's National French Friday. 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
5: Today's mostly cloudy, with a high in the low 80s and southeast winds near 10. Tonight turns partly cloudy, lows in the low 60s. Sunshine takes over tomorrow, highs in the mid 80s. Then clear skies with a few clouds tomorrow night, lows in the mid 60s. Sunday brings more sunshine, highs in the upper 80s, lows again in the mid 60s. Monday looks similar, clear skies, highs in the upper 80s, lows in the mid 60s.
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Morgan Wallen on Country 104.9 WNFM. Boomer Gallo wrapping up the midday show. Geez, I see Rutter got here early today. He must have something special going on for you. He's in after four. Have a great weekend. 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
1: Well, Thomas Rhett just received one of country music's biggest hometown honors. And, well, let's just say there was an interesting acceptance speech for this award. I'll share it with you coming up.
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0: Today's mostly cloudy with a high in the low 80s and southeast winds near 10. Tonight turns partly cloudy, lows in the low 60s. Sunshine takes over tomorrow, highs in the mid 80s. Then clear skies with a few clouds tomorrow night, lows in the mid 60s. Sunday brings more sunshine, highs in the upper 80s, lows again in the mid 60s. Monday looks similar, clear skies, highs in the upper 80s, lows in the mid 60s.
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2: I got it right.

His buddy Jordan Davis was there to honor him as well, and Thomas thanked God, his family, and the fans, saying that the star may have his name on it, but it belongs to a whole lot of people, which is just classic, classy Thomas.

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4: 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Non-conference action. On Thursday, August 20th, Portage will be at Wisconsin Dells. Portage moves to the Capital Conference for football beginning this fall. On Friday, August 21st, Reedsburg at New Berlin West. Baraboo at home with Sauk Prairie. Also, Mauston hosts Platteville. It's Royal at home with Westby, Hillsboro at Boscobel, Ithaca Weston, a new co-op, part of the Scenic Bluffs Conference, will be at Riverdale. In eight-man football, Oneewoc Center stands alone. They'll take on Palmyra Eagle beginning on August 27th. Home talent baseball tonight, it's Reedsburg at Cazenovia, Wisconsin Dells at home with Black Earth. Reedsburg will be at Black Earth tomorrow and at Ashton on Sunday. The Brewers defeated the Cardinals last night 8-4. Jake Bauer's two hits, including a home run, scoring twice, knocking in three. Bryce Terang, a home run among his two base hits, two RBI and two runs scored. Jackson Churio, two hits, scoring twice, two hits apiece from Sal Frelick and Cooper Pratt. Logan Henderson nets the win. 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

What's cracking? It's Ritter, and I'm one of those people that when I travel somewhere or like stay at a hotel, or I'm always looking at the reviews, like looking at places, right? Well, now TripAdvisor's got their little AI thing that like redoes summaries of reviews, and it's starting to catch a lot of heat because it glosses over some pretty serious complaints and just fluffs up all the good stuff about places, which is why I personally love to go and read the one-star reviews. Because, like, to me, four or five, like, everyone, I want to hear the worst of the worst. And honestly, I find that it's just, you know, first world problems that people are complaining about. But neither here nor there, either way, maybe don't use AI summaries. You got to dig a little deeper yourself.

lighter joint with a few of the guys. 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And boy, let me tell you, she was the prettiest thing I'd ever seen in a pair of boots. 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

0: Okay, I've still never been able to wrap my head around sitting for hours watching videos of people popping pimples and right? Like, I cannot believe the amount of time people spend watching these quote-unquote oddly satisfying things. Oh, and the exact amount of time the average person spends will blow your mind, too. Hang on.
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4: Today's mostly cloudy with a high in the low 80s and southeast winds near 10. Tonight turns partly cloudy, lows in the low 60s. Sunshine takes over tomorrow, highs in the mid 80s. Then clear skies with a few clouds tomorrow night, lows in the mid 60s. Sunday brings more sunshine, highs in the upper 80s, lows again in the mid 60s. Monday looks similar, clear skies, highs in the upper 80s, lows in the mid 60s.
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What's crackalackin'? It's Ritter hanging with you. And I was just reading something talking about those quote unquote oddly satisfying videos that people watch, you know, like pimple popping. And I can't get my head wrapped around it. But the average American, I guess, spends around 150 hours a year watching that kind of. Really? I don't know what y'all, but I mean, 30 seconds of watching someone carve a bar of soap is about the most that I've got.

0: We could know.
1: Okay, quick poll. Who here has met their significant other at work? Not a lot of responses from that is what I expect. And, well, HR might have something to do with that. Hang on, we got to talk about it.
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I guess the office romance is dead. It's done. It's not a thing. What up? It's Ritter. I guess there was a study that was looking at workplace romances and see, like trying to figure out like why it's failing. I think it's pretty obvious, right? Like HR, you're not supposed to. You're not allowed to. You have to discuss the. And also being someone who has dated someone I work with, it just it never ends well. It doesn't go well. And you know what? I think Gen Z and the Gen Alpha have figured that out. Props to them, because those Monday staff meetings can always be super awkward.

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1: Okay, like this is exactly what I don't want to be someday, but I feel like the world is forcing me into it. 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Yeah, this guy's incredible. 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
3: Today's mostly cloudy with a high in the low 80s and southeast winds near 10. Tonight turns partly cloudy, lows in the low 60s. Sunshine takes over tomorrow, highs in the mid-80s, then clear skies with a few clouds tomorrow night, lows in the mid-60s. Sunday brings more sunshine, highs in the upper 80s, lows again in the mid-60s. Monday looks similar, clear skies, highs in the upper 80s, lows in the mid-60s.
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What's up? It's Ritter. I, for one, I do not want to be working at 93. I don't want to be working at 65 at this point. But there's a truck driver in Iowa that is doing that at 93 and now got recognized as the Guinness Book of World Records world's oldest truck driver. And here's the crazy part. He's been behind the wheel since he was 19. Yeah, think about the miles. 19 to 93 says he's been in every U.S. state except for Alaska and Hawaii, which, I mean, semis can't magically drive across. So you get the point. But I don't know. Would you still keep working till you're, like, in your 90s? That's a hard no for me, dog.

0: it's Ritter, and if you're a person who loves your Frank's Red Hot and, you know, you put that ish on everything, how about the interstate? Got a story to tell you coming up.
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